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1: Eric Church's viral UNC commencement speech is turning into a book after millions of views and a wave of praise. Church says he's writing the six strings of your life, expanding on the message he delivered to graduates about faith, family, community, and staying true to your own compass. Riley Green says his DMs are a wild place, but not for the reasons you might think. He says he constantly hears from people who believe they've been talking to him for years, even claiming they're engaged. He reminded fans the internet can be a dangerous place, and if there's no blue check, it's not him. So never send money. And Alan Jackson just made a family dream come true. He surprised his grandniece, Carlisle Wright, with an invitation to make her Grand Ole Opry debut on June 28th. She burst into tears as he told her it'll be a night she'll never forget. That's your Country Nights Live news update. I'm Bev Rainey.
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This right here is one of my favorite songs from Jason Aldean's new album, Songs About Us. It's Don't Tell On Me. Yeah, he's talking to his heart.

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Wilson doing a collab with John Mayer, who's playing guitar on this one, too. She says, I feel like a tornado with boots on half the time. And the song is really about finding somebody who's okay with that chaos and chooses to love you through it anyway. Here's Phone Keys Wallet.

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11: A better life with Dr. Sanjay Gupta.
12: We all know how important it is to stay active as we age, especially as we get older. But I've come to realize that for as good as people are about getting their cardio in, a lot of older folks really don't seem to be doing the recommended amount of strength training, or even understand why it's so important. It helps you stay functional, and therefore independent, for as long as possible. Certified strength and conditioning specialist Dana Santis says a great place to start is not with dumbbells or barbells, but with your body weight, which allows you to build strength while also learning how your body moves and where your limitations exist. It also reduces the risk of overwhelming your connective tissue, which adapts more slowly than muscles as we get older. Once you're comfortable, you can dial up that intensity. But do it slowly. Do it carefully. I'm Dr. Sanjay Gupta, helping you live a better life.
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5: Okay, you'll find this funny. I was watching a video of Luke Bryan, and they asked him if he could name his number one songs. 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How many do you think he got?
7: He got half of them.
5: Not even five before the time ran out.
8: Someone else calling you, baby. Oh, my gosh, drunk on you. This is awful.
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5: He is not a fast talker at all. 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
6: How often do you stop to wonder whether you should share something that's revealing? Maybe even embarrassing, with a partner, a friend, or even your boss. In her new book called Revealing, The Underrated Power of Oversharing, behavioral scientist Leslie John says doing just that can help you deepen relationships that are vital to your life. We need people to trust us in order to get things like love, friendship, and career success. That's what she told us. When you make yourself vulnerable by revealing something sensitive, it does make other people trust you. In turn, when you ask someone to reveal something about themselves, showing that interest will generally lead someone to like you more. Why? Because people like to be asked about themselves, she says. It also signals that they are discriminating and choosy, but in a good way. I'm Dr. Sanjay Gupta, helping you live a better life.
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9: What a lovely morning.
8: Okay, you'll find this funny. I was watching a video of Luke Bryan, and they asked him if he could name his number one songs. 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
11: Do I? Someone Else Calling You, Baby. Oh, my gosh. Drunk on You. 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
8: 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But I was, like, so stressed the entire time, and I was like, he does not have this.
11: 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Why am I doing this? 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
8: 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Like, the buzzer ran out before he got the fifth one.
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5: Okay, you'll find this funny. I was watching a video of Luke Bryan, and they asked him if he could name his number one songs. 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How many do you think he got?
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7: Do I? Someone else calling you, baby. Oh, my gosh. Drunk on you. This is awful.
4: He's not a fast talker.
5: He is not a fast talker at all. I was, like, so stressed the entire time, and I was like, he does not have this.
7: Oh, my gosh. Why am I doing this? I haven't even gotten to five. That is horrible.
5: Five. Like, almost five. 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

0: What a lovely morning.
1: Okay, you'll find this funny. I was watching a video of Luke Bryan, and they asked him if he could name his number one songs. He has 30 of them, and they gave him 30 seconds to do it. How many do you think he got?
2: He got half of them.
1: Not even five before the time ran out.
3: Do I? Someone else calling you, baby. Oh my gosh, drunk on you. This is awful.
2: He's not a fast talker.
1: He is not a fast talker at all. But I was like so stressed the entire time, and I was like, he does not have this.
3: Oh my gosh, why am I doing this? I haven't even gotten to five. That is horrible.
1: Five, like almost five. Like the buzzer ran out before he got the fifth one.
2: That's kind of like when you ask me to draw an outline of the U.S. How many states can I fill in correctly? I'm about five.
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1: I know nothing.
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0: Zach John King, get to drink in on the Overnight Ride, the latest country star to take on the ice bath while out on tour. Of course, a whole bunch of dates with Morgan Wallen alongside Gavin Adcock. When the summer heat hits, both of them jumping in the ice bath. I don't know if they have the records, though, because the Dirks tour last summer, Parker McCollum and Zach Top were competing for the top spot on how long they could last in the ice bath. I believe Parker won that round.
1: 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The Overnight Ride will be right back.
2: We're back at the big game, and it's been rough. 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
3: 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We've got a penalty here.
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1: What a lovely morning.
6: Okay, you'll find this funny. I was watching a video of Luke Bryan, and they asked him if he could name his number one songs. He has 30 of them, and they gave him 30 seconds to do it. How many do you think he got?
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13: Do I? Someone else calling you, baby. Oh, my gosh. Drunk on you. This is awful.
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13: 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I haven't even gotten to five. 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
6: 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Like the buzzer ran out before he got the fifth one.
12: 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I'm about five.
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5: A better life with Dr. Sanjay Gupta.
15: We all know how important it is to stay active as we age, especially as we get older. But I've come to realize that for as good as people are about getting their cardio in, a lot of older folks really don't seem to be doing the recommended amount of strength training or even understand why it's so important. It helps you stay functional and therefore independent for as long as possible. Certified strength and conditioning specialist Dana Santis says a great place to start is not with dumbbells or barbells, but with your body weight, which allows you to build strength while also learning how your body moves and where your limitations exist. It also reduces the risk of overwhelming your connective tissue, which adapts more slowly than muscles as we get older. Once you're comfortable, you can dial up that intensity, but do it slowly. do it carefully. I'm Dr. Sanjay Gupta, helping you live a better life.
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0: I was done for. Max McNown, done for on the overnight ride. I legitimately thought I was done for when I went to the nurse in college one time. This is trending right now. What's the cringiest thing you went to the ER for? Thought I was having an appendicitis attack. Turns out I had really bad gas. I had silly putty stuck in my ear. I was 18 years old. And someone said my father-in-law had an ambulance pick him up because of an itch somewhere. He was chafing. Mine was this. Sophomore year of college, I went to the infirmary. Very fancy word, right? The nurse for the college. I legitimately thought I was having a heart attack. I was like, this is happening. I can't believe it. I'm too young. I got there. She ran a test on me. She looked me dead in the eyes and said, you have the worst heartburn I have ever seen in the 35 years of working at Wilkes University in Wilkes-Barre, Pennsylvania. And I said, that's quite an accomplishment. My diet has not been good. Can you put that on my diploma? And she gave me a ton of tums and sent me on my way. So everybody answering the question, what's the cringiest thing you went to the ER for? I feel you.
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5: What a lovely morning.
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4: Okay, you'll find this funny. 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How many do you think he got?
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4: Not even five before the time ran out.
7: Do I? Someone else calling you, baby. Oh, my gosh. Drunk on you. This is awful.
6: He's not a fast talker.
4: He is not a fast talker at all. I was like so stressed the entire time, and I was like, he does not have this.
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6: Yes.
4: I know nothing.
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11: We all know how important it is to stay active as we age, especially as we get older. But I've come to realize that for as good as people are about getting their cardio in, a lot of older folks really don't seem to be doing the recommended amount of strength training or even understand why it's so important. It helps you stay functional and therefore independent for as long as possible. Certified strength and conditioning specialist Dana Santis says a great place to start is not with dumbbells or barbells, but with your body weight, which allows you to build strength while also learning how your body moves and where your limitations exist. It also reduces the risk of overwhelming your connective tissue, which adapts more slowly than muscles as we get older. Once you're comfortable, you can dial up that intensity, but do it slowly, do it carefully. I'm Dr. Sanjay Gupta, helping you live a better life.

0: I've heard she's not rolling out a full-blown country album. I'm Justin, it's The Overnight Ride. I haven't heard that from anybody, I'm just assuming. But Taylor Swift, we have her new song, I Knew It, I Knew You, which she developed for Toy Story 5. She went to the premiere the other night, sang that, and sang You Got a Friend in Me. I believe she's going to do some more country in the future, but she did something pretty cool, besides performing for everybody. She went up to Tom Hanks, the voice of Woody, and handed him an original VHS tape of the first Toy Story, and he signed it. The value on that thing has to be through the roof.
1: We're here for you. Second and third shifters, we are here for you. 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
12: If you are struggling with substance abuse, alcohol, pills, whatever it may be, first of all, it's nothing to be ashamed of. We know addiction is a brain disease, and we also know getting into recovery can be tough. Also, in case this helps, I want to tell you about a new study at a Harvard School of Public Health, which found that spiritual belief, the idea of a steady religious practice, had a protective effect from addiction. Experts we talked to told us there were probably a few reasons why this might be the case. Number one, excessive drug and alcohol use would not be the norm in a religious community, and people want to fit in. Two, a belief in a higher power provides people with hope and solace, great foils for addiction. And three, and I think there's some merit to this, regular attendance in a faith community also provides connection. Just like in AA, camaraderie and social support is often what you need. I'm Dr. Sanjay Gupta, helping you live a better life.
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5: Okay, you'll find this funny. 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How many do you think he got?
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18: Do I? Someone else calling you, baby. Oh, my gosh. Drunk on you. This is awful.
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5: He is not a fast talker at all. 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

0: My name's Justin. This is The Overnight Ride. Who's this?
1: Jeff the Joke Guy.
0: Jeff the Joke Guy calling from Dallas, Texas. We'll make you laugh, make you groan, make you think. What's going on?
1: You know what you call friends that eat together?
0: What do you call friends that eat together?
1: Taste buds. So my wife asked if she could have a little peace and quiet while she cooked dinner. So I took the battery out of the smoke detector.
0: Oh, my God.
1: This is Jeff the Joke Guy signing off.
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7: What a lovely morning.
8: Okay, you'll find this funny. 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How many do you think he got?
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10: Do I? Someone else calling you, baby. Oh, my gosh. Drunk on you. This is awful.
9: He's not a fast talker.
8: He is not a fast talker at all. But I was, like, so stressed the entire time, and I was like, he does not have this.
10: 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Why am I doing this? I haven't even gotten to five. That is horrible.
8: 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Like, almost five. Like, the buzzer ran out before he got the fifth one.
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0: Kevin Powers, Shaboozy, move on the overnight ride. Had the privilege of seeing Shaboozy live a couple days ago. The show's insane. The guy has unlimited energy. Of course, a bar song blew up not too long ago. 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
8: We all know how important it is to stay active as we age, especially as we get older. But I've come to realize that for as good as people are about getting their cardio in, a lot of older folks really don't seem to be doing the recommended amount of strength training or even understand why it's so important. It helps you stay functional and therefore independent for as long as possible. Certified strength and conditioning specialist Dana Santos says a great place to start is not with dumbbells or barbells, but with your body weight, which allows you to build strength while also learning how your body moves and where your limitations exist. It also reduces the risk of overwhelming your connective tissue, which adapts more slowly than muscles as we get older. Once you're comfortable, you can dial up that intensity, but do it slowly, do it carefully. I'm Dr. Sanjay Gupta, helping you live a better life.
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14: 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I was watching a video of Luke Bryan, and they asked him if he could name his number one songs. He has 30 of them, and they gave him 30 seconds to do it. How many do you think he got?
15: He got half of them.
14: Not even five before the time ran out.
16: Do I? Someone else calling you, baby. Oh, my gosh, drunk on you. This is awful.
15: He's not a fast talker.
14: He is not a fast talker at all. I was like so stressed the entire time, and I was like, he does not have this.
16: Oh my gosh, why am I doing this? I haven't even gotten to five. That is horrible.
14: Five, like almost five. Like the buzzer ran out before he got the fifth one.
15: That's kind of like when you ask me to draw an outline of the U.S. How many states can I fill in correctly? I'm about five.
14: Anytime you put a time limit on something for me, suddenly all of the information that I've known my entire life without hesitation goes completely out of my brain.
15: Yes.
14: I know nothing.
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13: What a lovely morning.
14: I'm not a bad neighbor. 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

0: He says it is 99% done, which means we will get it soon. My name's Justin. This is The Overnight Ride, talking about Post Malone's new double album, The Eternal Buzz. Should be out soon. He announced to a crowd the other night that it is 99% done, which means we might have to wait a while. So I jumped into his set list because the show has kicked off. So let's look. I'm looking through it. I don't think there's any new songs on here. First glance. Pour Me a Drink's on there. I Ain't Coming Back. Texas Tea. Looking through, I don't see anything new. So we're not getting any previews yet, but we may get them very, very soon. I don't know when this is going to drop because there's some heavy hitters coming out, including Cody Johnson. So we may have to wait just a little bit longer.
1: 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The Overnight Ride. Live from Nashville and heard across America. We'll be right back.
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5: Tim McGraw at number 5. Brett Young's All-American Charm ranked him number 4. Morgan Wallen took the number 3 spot. 2 is Riley Green, and number 1, Sam Hunt.
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11: A Better Life with Dr. Sanjay Gupta.
12: We all know how important it is to stay active as we age, especially as we get older. But I've come to realize that for as good as people are about getting their cardio in, a lot of older folks really don't seem to be doing the recommended amount of strength training or even understand why it's so important. It helps you stay functional and therefore independent for as long as possible. Certified strength and conditioning specialist Dana Santos says a great place to start is not with dumbbells or barbells, but with your body weight, which allows you to build strength while also learning how your body moves and where your limitations exist. It also reduces the risk of overwhelming your connective tissue, which adapts more slowly than muscles as we get older. Once you're comfortable, you can dial up that intensity, but do it slowly, do it carefully. I'm Dr. Sanjay Gupta, helping you live a better life.
13: What a lovely morning.
4: Okay, you'll find this funny. I was watching a video of Luke Bryan, and they asked him if he could name his number one songs. He has 30 of them, and they gave him 30 seconds to do it. How many do you think he got?
5: He got half of them.
4: Not even 5 before the time ran out.
14: Do I? Someone Else Calling You, Baby. Oh my gosh, Drunk on You. This is awful.
5: He's not a fast talker.
4: He is not a fast talker at all. I was like so stressed the entire time, and I was like, he does not have this.
14: Oh my gosh, why am I doing this? I haven't even gotten to 5. That is horrible.
4: 5? five, like almost five. Like the buzzer ran out before he got the fifth one.
15: That's kind of like when you ask me to draw an outline of the U.S. How many states can I fill in correctly? I'm about five.
4: Anytime you put a time limit on something for me, suddenly all of the information that I've known my entire life without hesitation goes completely out of my brain.
15: Yes.
4: I know nothing.
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9: We've talked a lot about measles over the past year, but mumps has largely flown under the radar, even though it's been making a bit of a comeback as well. That's because fewer people are getting the MMR vaccine, which stands for measles, mumps, and rubella. The vaccine's been around for decades. It is effective. It is safe. What makes mumps outbreaks difficult to contain is that symptoms usually don't appear for 2 to 3 weeks after someone's been exposed. And that can make it hard to pin down where that exposure took place. And someone who is infected can transmit the virus to someone else before they are symptomatic. If you get sick, which could manifest like a run-of-the-mill respiratory virus or the telltale swelling of your cheeks and jaw, all you can really do at that point is to treat the symptoms and also isolate yourself so you don't infect anyone else. I'm Dr. Sanjay Gupta, helping you live a better life.
3: He's got ties. He's got socks. Give him a gift that really rocks. Treat your dad to a $5,000 basement barbecue or backyard upgrade. Pop gets to pick. 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
0: Okay, you'll find this funny. I was watching a video of Luke Bryan, and they asked him if he could name his number one songs. He has 30 of them, and they gave him 30 seconds to do it. How many do you think he got?
11: He got half of them.
0: Not even 5 before the time ran out.
12: Do I? Someone else calling you, baby.

0: Oh my gosh, drunk on you. This is awful.
1: He is. He can't. He's not a fast talker.
2: He is not a fast talker at all. But I was like so stressed the entire time, and I was like, he does not have this.
0: Oh my gosh, why am I doing this? I haven't even gotten to 5. That is horrible.
2: 5, like almost 5. Like the buzzer ran out before he got the 5th one.
1: That's kind of like when you ask me to draw an outline of the U.S. How many states can I fill in correctly? I'm about 5.
2: Anytime you put a time limit on something for me, suddenly all of the information that I've known my entire life without hesitation goes completely out of my brain.
1: Yes.
2: I know nothing.
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1: From your WJBC Newsroom, I'm Scott Miller. Widespread damage and major power outages remain the story this morning. According to Ameren Illinois Outage Map, Thursday's storm alone knocked out power to more than 79,000 customers statewide. As of early this morning, McLean County, almost 4,000 customers remain in the dark. 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Corn Belt Energy, 309-662-5330. Further north, the big story, the National Weather Service has confirmed that yesterday's severe weather outbreak produced active tornadoes on the ground. A confirmed tornado struck Streeter at approximately 5:52 p.m. Thursday, followed by another reported tornado near Dwight at 6:15. The National Weather Service storm survey teams will be in the field over the coming days to officially determine the tornado's path length, duration, and EF ratings. If you need to get in touch with the Red Cross, 1-800-RED-CROSS. If you or someone you know has been impacted by falling tree limbs, flooding, or prolonged power loss, you can contact the organization directly at 1-800-RED-CROSS. 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

104. Good morning, it's Faith with Bloomington Normal's number one country, and today is the last day on air to win tickets with me to Tailgate and Tall Boys. I've got general admission passes all 4 days, and if you win, you'll qualify for that VIP upgrade. I'm going to do the grand prize drawing for those as soon as I get my final winner at 7:40 when the B104 ticket window opens. So, you want your chance to win? 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And don't forget, we're also going to be at Pub 2 tonight from 5 to 7. 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

0: on stage having some issues with his voice last year. Mm-hmm. Yeah, that was it. If he didn't have a voice, I don't know why he chose to get on stage, because everyone assumed that he was, you know, needing to go to rehab. Those were the assumptions. But no, as a matter of fact, he had a huge, huge health scare that led to some vocal paralysis. And then once he got his voice back, it didn't fully return. I think it's only recently that he's really been able to claim his voice again. That's a look at Celeb BL on B104. Are you ready for tailgating tall boys? Yeah! 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

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Good morning, it's Faye. This is going to be a very special weekend. 15,000 people will be here for the Special Olympics Illinois Summer Games. And this is going to be so cool because tonight, I get goosebumps just thinking about it, but the opening ceremony at Hancock Stadium. If you have never been to the opening ceremony, oh my gosh, go! Go. It is the coolest thing ever. If you want details on any of the events that are happening this weekend so you can support our Special Olympics friends, just head to SOILL.org/summergames.

0: George Burge, Luke Bryan, and Ride, Ride, Ride. Good morning. It's Faith on B104. After 7 a.m., your first keyword of the day to win a trip for two to Las Vegas to see Kenny Chesney at the Sphere. We've got four keywords in the 7, 11, 2, and 4 o'clock hours for your chance to win. We are checking in with Sean Patrick Kernan, the movie dude, this morning. Now, Sean, if we're going to head to the theaters, what do you recommend we go to see?
1: Well, Steven Spielberg has a brand new movie called Disclosure Day. It's part of his long arc of alien movies that began with Close Encounters and continued with E.T. and now continues here with Emily Blunt as a TV weather person who has this epiphany of sorts while live doing the weather. And she begins speaking in an alien language she didn't know she could speak. And this is kind of a thing that keeps happening to her, is that she's able to start to speak in languages that she didn't know she can speak. She starts to be able to read people's minds, and that's actually her superpower in the movie, which is a really, really an exciting and different way to do that. Meanwhile, in a separate track, you've got Josh O'Connor, who is a government specialist. He's stolen a bunch of secrets. He's got all the tapes of all the alien encounters from over the years, and he plans to release them to the world all at once. Him and Emily Blunt have a long-time connection dating back to their childhood that they have completely forgotten about, and as soon as they remember that, big things happen. If you love what Steven Spielberg does, then you're going to love this movie. He's an incredible director. He just knows how to do this. After all this time, it's so easy for him to hit all the beats that he needs to hit. I think this is a really good movie. I think a lot of people are going to be divided, especially by the ending. The ending isn't exactly as satisfying as I'm sure many people will go, like, well, what's the answer?
0: Oh, I hate that. I'll tell you, I hate that. Just finish it for me.
1: I feel there was an answer, but you had to pay attention to get it.
0: Oh, you got to be smart.
1: You got to engage with the movie, and then you can go, oh, well, that makes perfect sense.
0: Okay. And your buddy Coleman Domingo is in it, too.
1: Yes. What a great guy. And he's so great in this movie. I adore that guy. He's just so cool.
0: Well, and I love it. Emily Blunt. She's so wonderful.
1: She's the reason why the whole movie works.
0: Really? Okay. That's good to know. I'm going to tell her you said that. She'll be like, oh, that's so sweet.
1: When you go out to dinner with her and John Krasinski.
0: Me and John Krasinski. We go way back. It's really, that's how I met her, was through him. So. All right, John, where do we go for more?
1: 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The new 96 episode is coming out, talking about the truth about cats and dogs. So.
0: And you didn't ask me to be a part of that one either. Fine. I don't think you want my opinion, is what I think. We don't need that girl rambling with her thoughts. All right, John, I appreciate it. Thank you very much.
1: Yep, have a good one.
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1: From your WJBC Newsroom, I'm Scott Miller. 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According to Ameren Illinois Outage Map, Thursday's storm alone knocked out power to more than 79,000 customers statewide. As of early this morning, McLean County, almost 4,000 customers remain in the dark. Tazewell County, more than 13,000 customers are offline. 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Corn Belt Energy, 309-662-5330. Further north, the big story, the National Weather Service has confirmed that yesterday's severe weather outbreak produced active tornadoes on the ground. A confirmed tornado struck Streeter at approximately 5:52 p.m. Thursday, followed by another reported tornado near Dwight at 6:15. The National Weather Service storm survey teams will be in the field over the coming days to officially determine the tornado's path length, duration, and EF ratings. If you need to get in touch with the Red Cross, 1-800-RED-CROSS. If you or someone you know has been impacted by falling tree limbs, flooding, or prolonged power loss, you can contact the organization directly at 1-800-RED-CROSS. 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
3: Weather-wise, quite a bit today. Temperatures are also expected to drop as well. We've got a high of about 79 today. Sunny skies and a low 60 tonight. Looking like some 80-degree temps tomorrow and maybe some rain Saturday night. And then some 70-degree temps again on Sunday as temperatures drop into the low 70s for Sunday and Monday.

Megan Maroney, Beautiful Things, and B104. Good morning, it's Faith. You know her buddy, Kenny Chesney? Yeah, because they're buddies in real life. It ain't a fake friendship. Kenny Chesney is going to be at the Sphere in Las Vegas, and we've got your chance to win a trip for two with airfare, hotel, and tickets. Four keywords every weekday in the 7, 11, 2, and 4 o'clock hours. So if you want to qualify, listen for that keyword coming up in about two songs. Coming up on B104.

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1: You can win a trip for two to Las Vegas to see Kenny Chesney. 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All right, airfare, hotel.

0: Son Brexton has returned to the racetrack just 3 weeks after his dad's death, and his mom, Samantha, Kyle's widow, shared a message saying she remembered the final things that she talked with Kyle about in the hospital, and she made a promise to him during that time. She promised him that she would do everything she could to help their children pursue their dreams no matter what, and for Brexton, that dream is racing. So for anybody questioning why their son is back at the racetrack so quickly, for them it's healing. For them it is helping them deal with the death of their father. So sweet. So sweet. There has been some glimpses into family life past Kyle's passing, and we're just continuing to keep them in our thoughts and prayers. That's a look at Nash News on B104, sponsored by the OSF Healthcare Medical Minute.
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0: Be her, Ella Langley. Good morning, it's Faith with Bloomington Normal's number one country, B104. Stay tuned because it is my last morning to win those tickets to Tailgate and Tall Boys, general admission passes, and if you win, qualify for the VIP upgrade. So in about 10 minutes or so, the B104 ticket window will open for your chance to win, but I'm very excited this morning because I'm joined by a friend and special guest with a very exciting announcement.
1: Good morning.
0: Marcy is joining me from Peoria Charter Travel because we're going on a trip.
1: We're going on vacation.
0: We are leaving Illinois in the middle of January for an incredible trip. And Marcy's here to give us all the details because today is the announce and everything's going on sale.
1: It is. We're ready and excited.
0: Where are you taking us, Marcy?
1: We are going to Cancun, Mexico, Playa del Carmen area, and January 23rd to the 30th. We want everybody to come.
0: Marcy said, hey, Fates, you want to host a trip? And I was like, do you think I'm going to say no to that? This is so exciting for me.
1: It wasn't a couple hints that you threw out. That
0: no.
1: You wanted to go somewhere.
0: Yeah. I've been talking about this for quite some time.
1: You have.
0: Yeah.
1: And it's exciting because you need to go. And our listeners need you to go.
0: I'm very excited that I get to do this with you.
1: Well, thank you.
0: I really am. I mean, I am so excited that this is a Marcy trip. Marcy has been doing this for years. She is an expert. She has put together the most fabulous trip. We've got a really great price, January 23rd through the 30th.
1: Yes.
0: We're going to get out of Illinois, and we're going to be in Mexico on the beach. You're hanging at the pool, and we aren't going to be dealing with Illinois winter.
1: Exactly, and that's the prime reason to go, is to get out of the cold.
0: Yeah.
1: I mean, let's face it. That's what everybody wants.
0: Come with me to Mexico. We're going to talk more with Marcy, specifics about the trip. This is so exciting. On the way in about 10 minutes or so, plus that B104 ticket window will open, and you can win tickets to all 4 days of Tailgate and Tall Boys and qualify for the VIP upgrade on B104.

0: Delay. It's the perfect way to wake up and kick off your workday.
1: Gets me off to a great start.
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0: Luke Combs, Sleepless in a Hotel Room. Good morning, it's Faith with Bloomington Normal's number one country, B104. The B104 ticket window is about to open, and I've got your last chance to win tickets to Tailgate and Tallboys and qualify for that VIP upgrade. As soon as I get my final winner, we'll do that upgrade, and somebody's going to get VIP tickets. So stay tuned, because in just a minute or so, the B104 ticket window will open for your chance to win. But first, we made a huge announcement this morning. I have my friend Marcy with Peoria Charter Travel in studio with me, because we're going to Mexico January 23rd through the 30th, and I want you to come with me. Please come with me on vacation. Marcy is the best of the best, and I'm so excited that this is a Marcy trip with Peoria Charter Travel, because Marcy has been doing this for years. She's an expert, and she has literally taken care of every single detail that you can think of. So January 20th through the 30th. And Marcy, tell us a little bit more about the trip. We're going to the Riu Yucatan.
1: We are staying at the Riu Yucatan, a fabulous resort. Lots of restaurants, 5 restaurants, 6 pools. So you don't even have to, hang out with Faith or I if you don't want to. We're a lot of fun.
0: Yeah.
1: But there's so much to do. They have activities. So if you maybe want to learn to salsa dance, they'll probably have that. If you just want to sit by the pool and read a book or people watch, there's 6 pools to do that.
0: There are lots of restaurants. A swimsuit for each pool.
1: Exactly. That's right. That's all you need. Swimsuit, cover up, sunscreen. There's even a discotheque. So if you're somebody who likes to stay up later at night after the show, there's a disco. So go and enjoy it. It is a great property. But it sits in a great location that if you want to get off property, there's safe things to do as well.
0: We're going for 7 days. So there is going to be plenty of time for the relaxation. I don't want to do anything. And then there will be plenty of time to actually do some activities and explore.
1: Absolutely. There's great snorkeling, scuba diving. If you're a scuba diver, great location for that. Whether you want to see some Mayan ruins or just take a catamaran cruise.
0: Tequila Faith is a very fun Faith. Just saying. I have a good time at tequila.
1: Good. Well, we'll make sure they're stocked. And it's all of your meals and all of your drinks. So once you get there, if you don't leave the resort or buy anything, you're not spending any more money.
0: Absolutely.
1: It is a great package deal.
0: And this also includes transportation to and from not only the airport, but once we get there to the resort.
1: Correct. Yes.
0: Marcy is taking care of us from the minute we leave our house to the minute we land and get off that bus to go home.
1: That's right.
0: This is going to be great, Marcy.
1: It's going to be fun. It's going to be a great time.
0: All right. One more time with the details on the trip, the price, and how we get a hold of you.
1: So January 23rd to the 30th, we're staying at the Riu Yucatan in Playa del Carmen, Cancun. We are flying into Cancun. It is $21.99 per person based on double occupancy. So that means you're sharing a room with someone. If you're going as a single, it's $25.99. So not much more for a single person to go. $200 per person deposit. That's it. That's all it takes to reserve your spot. And then final payments not due till November 5th. Lots of time to make payments if you want, or just pay that deposit and get booked and pay final when it comes around.
0: Please come with me.
1: Yeah. You call me 309-662-6951. 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Get y'all booked before it sells out.
0: Yes. This is going to be a trip that will fill up very fast. It is a very highly sought after, exciting location, and it's a great price. So I don't think these openings are going to be around for very long.
1: I don't think so either. And they can find all the details also on your website.
0: Go to WBWN.com, get the details. We'll post the flyer. There'll be photos, a link to the website, and details on how to get a hold of Marcy to book and put down your deposit and come with us.
1: Do it now.
0: Thank you, Marcy. I'm so excited.
1: Thank you.
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0: And the winner is...
1: Good morning to Crystal from Clinton. How are you?
2: I'm good. How are you?
1: I'm good. Crystal, are you expecting me to answer the phone?
2: Nope, I was not.
1: Well, you know what that means, don't you?
2: I won.
1: You won tickets to Tailgate and Tallboys for all 4 days.
2: Woohoo! I never win anything.
1: Well, you can't say that now.
2: I know, right?
1: Not only did you win a pair of 4-day general admission passes, but as soon as I get your information and I hang up with you, I'm putting your name into the drawing for VIP tickets. So you might get a call back from me as soon as we hang up that you're the VIP upgrade winner.
2: Awesome.
1: All right,
2: well,
1: Crystal.
2: Well, you can play my Friday.
1: Yeah, this should set the tone for your entire weekend, right?
2: I know, right?
1: Sure. Thank you for listening, Crystal. Have a great day.
2: All right, you too.
1: And I know Crystal is like, well, maybe she'll call me back in like 10 or 15 minutes. The grand prize drawing is just moments away, and someone's going to get a call from me that they're upgraded to VIP Tailgate and Tallboys next weekend. And we're going to be at Pub 2 tonight from 5 to 7 with more chances to win. Love details coming up. Everything.

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1: From your WJBC Newsroom, I'm Scott Miller. Widespread damage and major power outages remain the story this morning. According to Ameren Illinois Outage Map, Thursday's storm alone knocked out power to more than 79,000 customers statewide. As of early this morning, McLean County, almost 4,000 customers remain in the dark. Tazewell County, more than 13,000 customers are offline. 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For many areas, estimated restoration times on the Ameren map are currently listed as pending as crews work to assess and repair the extensive damage. 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Corn Belt Energy, 309-662-5330. Further north, the big story, the National Weather Service has confirmed that yesterday's severe weather outbreak produced active tornadoes on the ground. A confirmed tornado struck Streeter at approximately 5:52 p.m. Thursday, followed by another reported tornado near Dwight at 6:15. The National Weather Service storm survey teams will be in the field over the coming days to officially determine the tornado's path length, duration, and EF ratings. If you need to get in touch with the Red Cross, 1-800-RED-CROSS. If you or someone you know has been impacted by falling tree limbs, flooding, or prolonged power loss, you can contact the organization directly at 1-800-RED-CROSS. 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
1: Why don't I play some music?

Beer in Mexico, Kenny Chesney. Good morning, it's Faith on B104. Maybe not beer in Mexico, but I'll have some tequila in Mexico. Yes, please. I don't know if you heard the announcement that I am going to the Rio Yucatan in Cancun, Playa del Carmen, Mexico, January 23rd through the 30th for an all-inclusive vacation. So next January, when everybody else is bundling up and it's cold and snowy and there's ice and who knows what Illinois winter is going to bring us, I am going to be on the beach at the Rio Yucatan, which is an absolutely beautiful, beautiful resort. The Rio is amazing. And Marcy at Peoria Charter Travel has put together an incredible, incredible deal. Do not wait to put down your deposit and come with us on this incredible trip. We've got photos, we've got details and more at WBWN.com. It's just a $200 deposit to reserve your spot, and they're already filling up very fast. So come with me to Mexico. 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January 23rd through the 30th with Peoria Charter Travel, B104.

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1: 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Good morning, it's Faith. Chris Young is turning 41 this, I think today's his birthday, actually. Yeah, happy birthday, Chris. But he also revealed some details about the deluxe version of his album, I Didn't Come Here to Leave. That's dropping as well. And ahead of his new studio release, he had some fun and surprises for his birthday. Because you're never too old to get presents from your mama. And his mom, he said, gave him the coolest gift ever. She got him a titanium Rolex, which he said he was not expecting, didn't ask for, because you don't ask your mom for a gift that expensive. Because if you're curious, those start at around $16,000. It could be even more than that, but wow. She must be on a good payroll. Let's put it that way. That's a look at Nash News on B104, sponsored by DH Pace Garage Doors.
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0: Max McNown, Better Me For You. Good morning, it's Faith on B104 and about to call someone right now to let them know that they are the VIP winner for Tailgate and Tall Boys. So let's hope that Aaron answers the phone.
1: Hello.
0: Hi, is this Aaron?
1: It is.
0: Aaron, how are you?
1: I'm good. How are you?
0: Good. This is Faith from B104.
1: Well, good morning.
0: I told you there's a possibility I might be calling you today, didn't I?
1: You did. Did I get upgraded?
0: Aaron, you are my VIP upgrade winner for Tailgate and Tall Boys.
1: Are you kidding me?
0: Yeah.
1: Oh, that's amazing. You've just made my morning.
0: I love it. So you were already going with general admission passes, but I'm going to take those back if you don't mind, and I'm going to swap those out for VIP tickets instead.
1: Oh, that's awesome. Thank you.
0: So now you got to get a babysitter, right?
1: Yeah. Got to get a babysitter. Got to get the husband's work schedule covered. But yeah.
0: Find someone for LJ to stay with.
1: I sure will.
0: So mom and dad can have a little bit of fun.
1: Absolutely. Thank you so much.
0: You are so welcome. Aaron is my VIP winner for Tailgate and Tall Boys. We aren't done, though, because tonight I'm going to be at Pub 2 from 5 to 7, and we are giving away tickets, general admission passes, to all 4 days of Tailgate and Tall Boys with Busch Light every 6 minutes. So come out and see us at Pub 2 tonight from 5 to 7 with Busch Light and B104.

0: look, moving on. Josh Ross and Hate How You Look. Good morning, it's Faith on B104. It is Free Food Friday, and Brandon from Little Beaver is joining me. Stay tuned, because after I talk to Brandon, I'm going to give you a chance to win a $25 gift card. How you doing, Brandon?
1: It's going good. How are you?
0: Good.
1: We got some no new beers this week, but we're bringing back some. We call these restock week, so we're canning up some fresh Wainbows and some fresh fruit punch seltzer this week.
0: Fresh fruit punch.
1: That's right. It's only available in cans this time, not draft. So on draft right now, we got cherry seltzer, lemonade seltzer, pink lemonade seltzer, and the hard cream soda. So unfortunately, no fruit punch right now, but you can get it in cans. It's super, super fresh, coming off the canning line just this week.
0: And everybody loves Wainbows. I mean, if you're looking for an introduction to Little Beaver, that's the way to go.
1: Absolutely. It's our number one selling beer by far, and really by far. Like, it's just a super approachable beer. It's light, it's hazy, it's a little bit hoppy. It's not super hoppy like a true IPA is. It's just a really good all-around beer. That and PDC are by far the two best movers in the tap room.
0: And you introduced some things for summertime, milkshakes and...
1: Yeah, we got milkshakes and smoothies available too for whether it be the kids or the adults. They are non-alcoholic. So
0: you could make them yourself alcoholic, yeah. I keep saying.
1: Yeah, absolutely. All kinds of fun stuff.
0: The food?
1: Yeah.
0: The June specials? Oh, yes.
1: The Italian panini is by far our staff's favorite one. Every time we do that one, they love that one. But the mushroom and Swiss burger is the biggest mover right now. People are loving that. It's got in addition to just the mushroom and Swiss, we add the grilled onions and then the bourbon glaze on top of it to kind of, you know, change it up from your traditional mushroom and Swiss burger. But my favorite right now is the jalapeno poppers. It's technically a jalapeno half, so you get a little bit more of the filling. And then it's got like a potato chip breading on it. So it's not your traditional bar jalapeno popper. It's different. It's really, really good. I recommend dipping it in our new Flamin' Honey Garlic sauce. It's kind of like a mix.
0: You have a new sauce?
1: Yeah, we did. We added a new sauce. We've got a ghost pepper one and then a Flamin' Honey Garlic. And the Flamin' Honey Garlic is like a cross between our garlic parm and our buffalo sauce. And it's just really, really good. Highly recommend.
0: Where has this conversation been? I am the sauce queen.
1: I always forget you're the sauce queen. I always forget. I've been dipping the jalapeno poppers in the...
0: That sounds so good.
1: Yeah. And then the ranch too, the homemade ranch.
0: Yes.
1: Yeah.
0: So many reasons to stop by Little Beaver, sign up for the rewards and get some coupons to save yourself some money. Because I guarantee if you're listening now and maybe you've never tried it before, you're going to be a repeat customer. You're going to be back. So do yourself a favor.
1: We are very fortunate for that. We usually, if we have a lot of people that come out quite a bit and we're very thankful for that. And there's so many options in this town, but I think if you come out and try it, I think you'll definitely like it. We're a lot more than a brewery. We, of course, have lots of beer and lots of drink options, but we get a lot of people too that come just for the food and just for the atmosphere. So last but not least, we do have Disney Music Bingo coming up on this Sunday too. So it's one of our special trivias in addition to our regular Music Bingo on Monday and trivia on Tuesdays. But this Sunday one, you do have to pre-register. So check out our Facebook and find more info for that.
0: All right. Thank you, Brandon.
1: Thank you.
0: And it is called Free Food Friday because I give you a chance to win free food. 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

0: Little Texas with God Bless Texas. Good morning, it's Faith in Bloomington Normal's number one country, B104. Do you want to go with me on vacation? I am going to the Rio Yucatan with Peoria Charter Travel January 23rd through the 30th. Marcy has put together the most incredible vacation for us. All inclusive. The travel is included. It's going to be absolutely beautiful. It's in Playa del Carmen, Mexico. And I would love you to come with me. I already have 6 friends that have booked the trip. It is going to book so quick. So space is limited. Rooms are going fast. Contact Marcy at Peoria Charter Travel, 309-662-6951. 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
1: It was painted red. 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

Martina, My Baby Loves Me, requested right here on B104 with 90s at 9 for Lindsay. 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

It's Bailey Zimmerman and Chevy Silverado. Good morning, it's Faith with Bloomington Normal's number one country, B104. I'm going to be at Pub 2 tonight from 5 to 7, getting you entered to win 4-day passes to Tailgate and Tall Boys. We'll have winners every 6 minutes, and I'll have more details coming up in about 10 minutes with Bushlight and B104. I ain't saying-

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Or, hey Google, play B104. And you've got back-to-back country, a chance to win concert tickets and your favorite local personalities wherever you are.

0: Jordan Davis, turn this truck around. Good morning, it's Faith with Bloomington Normal's number one country, B104. Come and see me tonight. It's going to be an absolutely gorgeous evening. Weather seems to be working in our favor today. I'm going to be at Pub 2 from 5 to 7 with Busch Light, getting you entered to win tickets to Tailgate and Tall Boys. I've got 4-day general admission passes, and I will draw a winner every 6 minutes. The first drawing will be at 5:06, and then every 6 minutes after that. Do the math on that. 20 winners in total are going to walk away with 4-day passes to Tailgate and Tall Boys. You got to come to Pub 2. You do have to be present to win. So come early, grab an ice cold can of Busch Light. Those are going to be on special for $2. Get some burgers and some cheese balls at Pub 2. Hang out with us a little while and maybe leave with 4-day passes to Tailgate and Tall Boys. It's tonight at Pub 2 from 5 to 7. With Busch Light and B104.
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9: Corn up 4 1/4, 424 and a quarter. December corn up 3 3/4, 443 and a quarter. July beans up 3 11 18. August beans up 2 3/4. 11 23 1/4. November beans up 1 3/4, 11 35 3/4. July Chicago wheat 5.91 up 4 1/4. July KC wheat is up 6 1/4, 6.41. July bean meal up $1.20, 302.90. July bean oil down 22 cents, 74.23. Livestock trade August feeders 356.20 down 3.45. June live cattle down 307, 248.40. June lean hogs down 1/4, 92.52. Energy market August, Brent crude oil, 87.19, down 3.18. RFD Radio Network.
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1: Whoa, okay. 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

0: 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B104. 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
2: Do you smell that? Okay, that bad smell isn't me. I took a shower today. But that is the smell of the weekend. We are almost there. We're halfway through Friday. 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Alan Jackson and Randy Travis on the way. Let's do Shania. It's Honey, I'm Home, kicking off the 90s at noon on a Friday on B104.

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And Tracy's got you doing the watermelon crawl. 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

Bloomington Normal's number one country, B104, and we want to send you and a guest to Vegas to see Kenny Chesney live at the Sphere. I'll have a keyword coming up after 2 o'clock. It's Patty Loveless. It's Blame It On Your Heart. The night is at noon on B104. You've

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3: Whoa, is that the cable guy?
4: Oh yeah. Tobin's is a magnet to all kinds of celebrities, right?
5: Get her done.
3: No way, is that the former president?
4: That's who it is. And Tobin's now takes credit cards, so the former commander-in-chief can use his presidential platinum card here. Well, Mr. Clinton, you're really inhaling that slice of Tobin's pizza.
6: I did not inhale.
3: I never knew Tobin's pizza was so famous. Wait, that's not Elvis, is it?
4: Sure is. The King's been trying to get Mo to make a peanut butter and banana pizza for a while. But until then, Mama Teresa's does him just fine. King, you dropped your fork.
7: Well, thank you. Thank you very much.
3: I guess I need to eat at Tobin's Pizza more often. You never know who you'll run into.
4: You got that right. Oh, what's up, Mr. Kringle?
8: Ho, ho, ho!

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Remember, Father's Day coming up on the 21st. And Dad doesn't want another one of those silly ties. Oh, he wants the money that you owe him. $5,000 could be yours. 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Just

0: 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There's Riley Green and Change My Mind. And B104 wants to send you and a guest to the bright lights, the big city of Las Vegas, to see Kenny Chesney live at the Sphere. Now, this Sphere, I don't know if you've heard about it, is like the ultimate venue. I've seen videos of the Wizard of Oz at the Sphere. I've seen videos of the band U2 playing at the Sphere. It looks super cool. I can just imagine what Kenny Chesney is going to do. And you could be there to see it live. We've got two-night hotel stay at the Venetian Resort, Las Vegas. We've got the airfare and VIP package for two to see Kenny Chesney live at the Sphere. I've got a keyword. It's coming up after 2 o'clock. 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
2: It can be an intimidating exam to have done, but the benefits far outweigh the risk. 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
18: A half. September down 4 3/4, 448. December down 6 cents, 466 and a half, going through some key support levels. July, soybeans down 15 and a half, 1165 and a quarter. August down 16, 1169. November down 11, 1177 and 3/4. July wheat down 5 3/4, 603. KC down 12 and a quarter, 634 and 3/4. Livestock, hogs were higher. July up $1.80, 101.65. August up 137, 98.97. August live cattle down 95, 239.65. August feeders down 312, 348.42. 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
2: 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It's your chance to head to Vegas to see Kenny Chesney live at the Sphere in Vegas. We've got the airfare for two. 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
4: 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I just found out that Culver's is doing a sweepstakes this summer that gives me a chance to win big just by doing things I already do. So if you're already making Culver's part of your...
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Cody Johnson, this is The Fall. 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I've been

0: Bloomington Normal's number one country, B104, Zach John King, Get to Drinking. And every Monday morning at 8:40, listen to Faith in the Morning. She's going to chat with Dr. Schoenig from GI Alliance of Illinois Bloomington to answer some of your GI questions. 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
11: Man, Tobin's is busy tonight.
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11: Whoa, is that the cable guy?
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11: No way, is that the former president?
12: That's who it is. And Tobin's now takes credit cards, so the former commander-in-chief can use his presidential platinum card here. Well, Mr. Clinton, you're really inhaling that slice of Tobin's pizza.
14: I did not inhale.
11: I never knew Tobin's pizza was so famous. 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
12: Sure is. The King's been trying to get Mo to make a peanut butter and banana pizza for a while. But until then, Mama Teresa's does him just fine. King, you dropped your fork.
13: 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Thank you very much.
11: I guess I need to eat at Tobin's Pizza more often. You never know who you'll run into.
12: 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Oh, what's up, Mr. Kringle?
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0: Bloomington Normal's number one country, B104, Bailey Zimmerman, that Chevy Silverado. And we will see you a little bit later on today at Pub 2. 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

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You and a guest could be heading towards Las Vegas to see Kenny Chesney live at the Sphere. Stand by. We'll have your keyword coming up in just a couple minutes. It's Zach Top on B104. Playing.

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17: Man, Tobin's is busy tonight.
18: Well, it has been voted Bloomington Normal's best-tasting pizza. 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
17: Whoa, is that the cable guy?
18: Oh, yeah. Tobin's is a magnet to all kinds of celebrities, right?
19: Get her done.
17: No way, is that the former president?
18: That's who it is. And Tobin's now takes credit cards, so the former commander-in-chief can use his presidential platinum card here. Well, Mr. Clinton, you're really inhaling that slice of Tobin's pizza.
20: I did not inhale.
17: I never knew Tobin's pizza was so famous. Wait, that's not Elvis, is it?
18: Sure is. The King's been trying to get Mo to make a peanut butter and banana pizza for a while. But until then, Mama Teresa's does him just fine. Hey, King, you dropped your fork.
21: Well, thank you. Thank you very much.
17: I guess I need to eat at Tobin's Pizza more often. You never know who you'll run into.
18: You got that right. Oh, what's up, Mr. Kringle?
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